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Have you not known? Have you not heard? The everlasting God, the Lord, the creator of the ends of the earth, neither faints nor is weary. His understanding is unsearchable. He gives power to the weak, and to those who have no might, he increases strength. Even the youth shall faint and be weary, and the young men shall utterly fall. But those who wait on the Lord shall renew their strength. They shall mount up with wings like eagles. They shall

Lamentations chapter 3, verses 22 and 23. Through the Lord's mercies we are not consumed.

0: La météo pour ce jeudi 11 juin, le temps est calme et ensoleillé au sud, plus nuageux au nord de la Loire, notamment près de la Manche avec quelques gouttes. 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
1: You know, worship's for everyone and it involves everything. Everything in us. And I pray that tonight you wouldn't just watch an incredible night unfold before you, but just see it happen and not participate. But I'm believing that every one of us would lean in, press in towards God and embrace all that he has. And the amazing promise of the Bible is that as we lean into God, as we draw near to God, is that he draws near to us. And that he comes to change us and reveal himself to us and speak to us. Amen. Well, come on, like from the front to the back, all around this incredible auditorium, let's lift our hands towards God tonight. And we're going to commit this into his hands. And God, we look to you tonight. Above the singing, God, above the music, above the songs, let your name be lifted high, Jesus. Let your name be honored, God. And we commit all that we are to you, God, everything that we do. And we reach towards you, Jesus.

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There is nothing like the presence of the Lord. Everything that you need, everything that you desire is in His presence. As we sing this song, we really want to just channel the presence of the Lord. We really want to just tune you out right now.

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We're here in the presence, in his presence. Come on, I will always love you. Come on.

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Just pull your phone out right now. Just get it out. I want you to turn on the little flashlight. See, here's what happens. It's that Jesus said, I'm the light of the world. But then he came to live inside of us. And he said, now you are the light of the world. And we, by ourselves, we're very small. But then what happens is that the light spreads. And soon we've lit up a whole nation. I believe that's what's happening here in Port Harcourt, is that the darkness is being illuminated by the glory of God shining out of the hearts of his people. It's not your light. It's his light that's shining through you tonight. And when that light shines upon your life, all sin is driven out. All sickness is driven out. All diseases are driven out. All bondage is driven out. All fear is driven out. Say amen. I want us to sing that song again, hallelujah. I want you to worship Jesus, the light of the world, and let that light shine from inside of you. Come on.

I just wanna say thank you. You get the glory, you get the honor. Take all of my praise. I just wanna say thank you. You get the glory, you get the praise, all of the honor.